there was a friend of mine on murder, and the judge's gavel fell. Jury found him guilty, gave him 16 years in.

0: no baby, I wanna try to give it. 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Well, fair exchange, affairs are no robbery, and the whole world will know that it's true. Understanding solves all problems, baby, that's why I'm telling you.
1: If you wanna be hugged,
0: well, you gotta hug me too. Oh, yeah.
1: If you wanna be hugged,
0: baby, you gotta hug me too. Oh, yeah. Oh, was I a for no one-sided love affair?

Radio Beat. Seek to grow a happy face. You need someone for sure.